you ask why I don't love you, and you deserve to be told. So listen closely and I'll tell you why I might seem so cold. My mama tried to kill me 3 months before I was born.

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1: 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But don't you worry, cause if you got a woman, I mean the real woman,

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Now it's jazz. 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All beautiful girls in there. One mad brunette at the bar, drunk with her boys. One strange chick I remember from somewhere, wearing a simple skirt with pockets, her hands in there. Short haircut, slouched, talking to everybody. Up and down the stairs they come. The bartenders are the regular band of Jack and the heavenly drummer who looks up in the sky with blue eyes, with a beard. He's wailing beer caps of bottles and jamming at the cash register, and everything is going to the beat. It's the beat generation. It's Bayat. It's the beat to keep. It's the beat of the heart. It's being beat and down in the world and like old-time lowdown. And like in ancient civilizations, the slave boatmen rowing galleys to a beat and servants spinning pottery to a beat. The faces. There's no face to compare with Jack Mingers, who's up on the bandstand now, or the colored trumpeter who outblows him wild and dizzy, but Jack's face overlooking all the heads and smoke. He has a face that looks like everybody you've ever known and seen on the street in your time. Sweet face, hard to describe. Sad eyes, cruel lips, expectant gleam, swaying to the beat, tall, majestical, waiting in front of the drugstore. A face like Hunky's in New York. Hunky, whom you'll see on Times Square, somnolent and alert, sad, sweet, dark, holy, just out of jail, martyred, tortured by sidewalks, starved for sex and companionship, open to anything, ready to introduce a new world and shrug. The colored big tenor with the big tone is blowing Sonny Stitt clear out of Kansas City roadhouses. Clear, heavy, somewhat dull and unmusical ideas which nevertheless never leave the music. Always there, always far out. The harmony too complicated for the motley bums of music understanding in there. But the musicians here. The drummer is a sensational 12-year-old Negro boy who's not allowed to drink, but can play. Tremendous, a little lithe, childlike Miles Davis kid. Like early Fats Navarro fans you used to see in Espan Harlem, hep, small. He thunders at the drums with a beat which is described to me by a near-standing connoisseur with beret as a fabulous beat. On piano is Blondie Bill, good enough to drive any group. Now Jack Minger blows out and over his head with these angels from Fillmore. I dig him. Now he's terrific. I just stand in the outside hall against the wall. No beer necessary, with collections of in-and-out listeners, with Bernie, and now here returns Bob Berman, who was a kid from West Indies, who barged into my party 6 months earlier with Dean and the gang, and I had a Chet Baker record on, and we hoofed it at each other in the room. Tremendous. The perfect grace of his dancing, casual, like Joe Louis, casually hoofing. He comes now in dancing like that, glad. Everybody looks everywhere. It's a jazz joint and beat generation mad trick. You see someone, hi. Then you look away elsewhere for something, someone else. It's all insane. Then you look back, you look away around, everyone's coming in from everywhere, and the sound of the jazz.

It's the beat generation. It's Bayat. It's the beat to keep. It's the beat of the heart. It's being beat and down in the world and like old-time lowdown. And like in ancient civilizations, the slave boatmen rowing galleys to a beat and servants spinning pottery to a beat.

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1: Once again, we'd like to thank all our listeners for tuning in to WAKE Wake Up Radio. We hope you've enjoyed the show. 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And special thanks to DJ J Period on the 1 and 2. This is Black Thought, your boss DJ from around the way.
2: 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Signing off. Wake up, everybody. 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

0: The world is very different now, and yet the same revolutionary beliefs for which our forebears fought are still an issue around the globe.
1: World collapsing, currency plummets, job shortage, water poisoned, education can't afford it. Arizona using brown babies to draw borders in desert sands. People starving, cash accumulates in perverted hands.

0: Allô?
1: Allô?
0: Allô?
1: Hello? Hi, this is Jakob, and I was wondering, I'm baking cookies.
0: Oh, shit, what?
1: And, I was wondering if maybe you had any, sugar that I could borrow. What is so funny?
0: I'm sorry. Yes, but how would you want to pick up that sugar?
1: Just come by and grab it real quick.
0: Okay, sure. I'll open the door.
1: All right, thank you.

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1: 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Like a zebra butt. To the 6, to the 7, to the 8, to the 9. Feeling great. 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

Your mic and my mic, come on, yo, no equal. Word. So if you wanna do it to yourself, that is to mess around with the jazz, then just blame yourself, 'cause you made your bed, so now you lay in it. That's your shit on the floor, then go and play it.

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Ingredients gathered from the farthest corners of the earth. Perfect fidelity. Capturing again the sweet tones of the flowing music.

rolling with then? Rolling with Rush of Rush Town Management. So check this out. Since we're talking over this deaf beat right here that I put together, I want to hear some of them deaf rhymes. You know what I'm saying? And together, we can get paid in full.

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We got your weekend launching out with Marky, locking out with Twisted. It's all done. Here we go. Right on the place that you don't know, no cinema, top that rhythm, I blow, it's not enough to pan the sight all night. 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This is the hit, it's the hit, it's the

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This stuff ain't right now. Parasite. The hunt coming out on... Coming out on Venom Inc. Audio.

Okay, remember where you earned this verse. This one, Parasite Face Hugger. Mastering on this one, coming out on Venom Inc. Oh, and this one not, but the other one. All right. Press record right now.

0: Pirates! 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
1: I
2: had to cut that one.
1: Oh my gosh! Oh my god!

0: 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Yeah, just
1: let's go, let's go, let's go.
0: Oh gosh, no. Ah, dropping it. Yeah, yeah.

0: Yeah, hold that, pull that straight back. 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Yeah. Love this, you know. Hope each and every massive out there do too. Knocking it out for us to you and your crew worldwide. Radio X, DE, knocking it down. The whole party Saturday night. We've got Marky, myself and Twisted. Knocking it down, Daddy Dubs alongside Parasite. 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Yo!
1: Oh my gosh! 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
1: Who cares?
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